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0: 8 a.m. Pakistan Standard Time. Assalamu alaikum. Saturday, 1st of Rabiul Awwal, August the 15th, 2026. This is Radio Pakistan. The news read by Daman Zaman. The headlines. The President and the Prime Minister at a meeting in Islamabad have discussed matters of national importance. A grand event was held in Islamabad last night to mark the Independence Day. Pakistan and France have reaffirmed the commitment to strengthening bilateral cooperation. In the Indian illegally occupied Jammu and Kashmir, India's Independence Day will be observed as Black Day today.
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I have my faith in you. 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

0: I have my faith in you. Just like I have a faith on my dad, who would never stab me in the back. 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

0: 1 PM Pakistan Standard Time. Assalamu alaikum. This is Radio Pakistan. The news read by Hamad Kiani. First, the headlines. Prime Minister has directed NDMA to maintain effective coordination to provide assistance to the flood affected people. President has expressed Pakistan's desire to expand cooperation with the Republic of Korea in areas of mutual interest. Chief of Defence Forces has lauded Pakistan Army veterans for their enduring role in strengthening national resilience. Kashmiris on both sides of line of control and across the world are observing India's Independence Day as a black day today. Now the news in detail. Prime Minister Mohammad Shehbaz Sharif has directed to utilize all available resources to provide assistance and relief to the people affected by floods.
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0: Minister for Railway says Main Line 1 project will improve facilities for passengers and overall performance of Pakistan Railways. Kashmiris on both sides of line of control and across the world are observing India's Independence Day as Black Day today.
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0: 9 PM Pakistan Standard Time. Assalamu alaikum. 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The news read by Salman Tahir Siddiqui. First, the headlines. Prime Minister has directed for utilizing all available resources to provide relief to flood affected people. PMLN President has called for maximum allocations of resources for Azad Jammu and Kashmir to promote industry and create employment opportunities. Kashmiris on both sides of line of control and across the world observed India's Independence Day as Black Day today.
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I have my faith in you. 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

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Only music can help you to find the right way. 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
5: I have my faith in you, just like I have a faith on my dad, who would never stab me in the back. 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
2: There are so many things that we do in life, but we don't know why. Why should we have good food? Why do mothers love their children so much? Why do we have to ensure a secure future for our children? And for our children's children? Who do we owe? Earth is not a thing. There's a reason we call her mother. Mother.Needs help. If we all do a little, we can do a lot. Either ways.